0: baú da Mix. Mix.
1: Look. If you had one shot or one opportunity to seize everything you ever wanted.

0: Brittany, before you go, there's something I want you to have.
1: Oh, it's beautiful. But wait a minute, isn't this...
0: Yeah, yes it is.
1: But I thought the old lady dropped it into the ocean in the end.
0: What?

to the chase on. Some women were made, but me, myself, I like to think that I was created for a special purpose.